0: Boy, it has been a bumpy go of it on his tour. Of course, Macklemore kicked off of it, and then pretty much everybody else walked out on him. Ed Sheeran and Bad Habits. Stay here for Olivia Rodrigo. 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

0: 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The latest Batman film fits that description. Tame Impala from the soundtrack. Loser. 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

0: Love the fact that we've gotten new music in 2026 from Hilary Duff. There she goes with Mature. Hope you are doing well. We'll visit Columbus, Ohio, state capital, and also home of 21 Pilots in the minutes ahead, plus Cameron Whitcomb.
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0: She holds a slice of chart history. She is one half of a duet that now holds the record for the most weeks at number one on the UK's chart. A great track with Sam Fender called Rain Me In. Olivia Dean on her own there. A couple minutes. Three Doors Down on the way.
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0: It was Billboard Magazine's Song of the Summer 2025. Alex Warren right there at his ordinary. Imagine Dragons coming your way in a couple, a song that'll probably be stuck in your head for the rest of the day. And we'll hear from Taylor, too, from Toy Story 5.
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0: Song that just hits different with the windows down, doesn't it? Tame Impala, Jenny, a song that was a soundtrack to summer for a lot of folks. There goes Dracula. A gal we're going to be seeing less of in the weeks ahead as she focuses on herself. Take some time out. Ariana Grande on the way.
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0: In 2024, it was one of the most played songs in cars in his native UK. Miles Smith and Stargazing. Santana, Rob Thomas on the way. The number one hit of the 1990s.
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0: He's already the biggest selling artist in Hawaii music history. Bruno Mars, the artist born Peter Gene Hernandez. There he goes with Risk It All. Billboard Magazine Song of the Summer 2021 ahead from the Kid Laroi and Justin Bieber.
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0: Well, the song now holds the record, period, outright, no more qualifiers, for the longest stay at number one on the Billboard Hot 100, Choosin' Texas from Ella Langley. 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

Homewrecker comes to us courtesy of Somber, who went viral at age 20. I was definitely not viral at that age. Ray is on the way.

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0: Country artist by trade with a massive crossover success, Stella Lefty. That is Boston. And I'm Steve Brewer. Make it a great one. NSYNC is on the way.
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Olivia Rodrigo, Drop Dead. Hey, I'm Bolognese Francine Marconi. I saw myself on the self-checkout camera at the grocery store. So, yeah, I will be taking it down a notch with the hair flip.

0: David Guetta, Teddy Swims, Tones, and I, Gone, Gone, Gone. 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

0: Dominic Fike, baby doll. Hey, it's Marconi. My mom was a little aggravated that I set up a cheese fountain so close to Grandma's casket, but I just saw her dipping a tortilla chip in it a little later, so I think we're good.
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I'm Bolognese Francine Marconi. 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

0: Rima and Selena Gomez, calm down. Hey, it's Marconi. My uncle asked me to go get him a newspaper, so I jumped on my horse and buggy and slowly drove off to the general store.
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0: Karen G and Bruno Mars. Still, hey, it's Marconi, Your Honor. I was in my villain era at the time of those incidents, so obviously I can't be charged.
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I'm Bologna's Francine Marconi. I saw myself on the checkout camera at the grocery store, so yeah, I will be taking it down a notch with the hair flips going forward.

0: Somber. 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Hey, it's Marconi. Well, my girlfriend's out of town. You know what that means. I get to sleep with a good pillow.
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0: Olivia Dean, a couple of minutes. Hey, it's Marconi. Oh, so just because I made several purchases, money gets deducted from my bank account? That seems so unfair.
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0: Olivia Rodrigo dropped dead. Hey, it's Marconi. My mom was a little aggravated that I set up the cheese fountain right next to Grandma's casket, but I saw her dipping a tortilla chip in it a little bit later, so I think we're good.
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0: Hey, radio fam, it's Marconi. The way the gym is so busy at 10 a.m. on a Tuesday needs to be studied. Like, yeah, I'm not at work, but why are you all not at work?
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somber. My body isn't ready. I'm Bologna's Francine Marconi. 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So, what's new with you?

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0: Miley Cyrus, flowers. Hey, it's Marconi. My uncle asked me to get him a newspaper. So naturally, I jumped on my horse and buggy and slowly drove off to the general store.
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0: Sarah Bareilles, Just a Kid. Hey, it's Marconi. Yeah, Your Honor, I was in my villain era at the time of those incidents, so I don't think it's fair to charge me for anything that might be considered a crime.
1: Here's the deal. The government is over $38 trillion in debt, which means the IRS isn't slowing down. And the tax code is complex and unforgiving. 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

0: There's the weekend. It's Steve Clark on a Sunday fun day. Coming up, we've got music from Olivia Dean and Zara Larsson next.
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0: That was Olivia Dean. It's Steve Clark on the way. Back-to-back hits from Olivia Rodrigo and Sabrina Carpenter. Thanks for making us a part of your Sunday.
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0: That's the Game of Love. I'm Michelle Branch. It's Steve Clark. Well, tonight, it's the MTV Video Music Awards. Well, videos, historically speaking. Anyways, this guy is up for the Best New Artist. Music from Malcolm Todd coming up.
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3: Cats have lived alongside humans for thousands of years, but they've never completely left their wild side behind. Even the cat curled up on your couch has a lot in common with its ancestors roaming the savannah. Jonathan Lossis is an evolutionary biologist and a professor at Washington University in St. Louis. He's spent decades studying how cats became the animals we know today.
2: If you looked out your kitchen window and saw an African wildcat, you would not say, "What is that African wildcat doing in my backyard?" But rather you would say, "What a cool-looking cat. I've never seen one quite like it." So they do look a lot like domestic cats, but they are different in some ways.
3: For example, one difference is how domestic cats meow much more than their wild relatives.
2: The domestic cat has changed its meow. It's more, it's shorter in duration and more higher pitched. Apparently that's people, when you play them a meow of a domestic cat and a meow of an African wildcat, and you don't tell them which is which, people can definitely tell them apart, and they rate the domestic cat's meow much more pleasant to listen to.
3: Interestingly, wild colonies of cats don't really meow to each other very much.
2: It's a trait that has evolved during domestication. Moreover, any given cat will have several different meows, and they will use them in different contexts.

0: texts. And so they have evolved to be able to interact with us in ways that they can tell us, you know, I'm hungry, or I want to get out of this room, or whatever.
1: But zooming out, he argues that, in general, these felines aren't all that different from the original African wildcat.
0: Whereas most domesticated species, like dogs or cattle or pigs, are very different from their ancestor. But cats aren't very different at all from wildcats. In fact, when they occur together, they will interbreed readily and produce kittens.
1: We can get a better picture of this evolution by traveling back thousands of years to the Fertile Crescent in the Middle East. This region is where African wildcats eventually became part of human society.
0: People often think that domestication is something that we do to other species, that we breed them and transform them. But in many cases, such as this, it was the cat that really took the lead. And the idea is this, that in the Fertile Crescent, that's where people first settled down and lived in villages instead of being mobile hunter-gatherers. And they built villages and they started farming, the start of agriculture. And as you know, farms during the good season, they grow as much food as they can, and then they store what's left over for the lean season. And so you can picture these villages with huts or buildings with lots of extra food lying around. Well, of course, that attracts mice and rats, who see that as a great bounty. And so the rodent population explodes. And in turn, some of the African wildcats, the bolder ones who were willing to enter a village, took advantage of all these rodents.
1: In other words, this relationship didn't begin because people went out looking for wildcats to bring home. The cats showed up on their own, drawn to the rodents living around human settlements. And for both sides, it worked because it kept the rodents at bay. Eventually, locals took more of a liking to these cats and started putting out food and bedding, too.
0: And then again, the boldest cats would maybe enter the houses to take advantage of that. And those cats would have more kittens that would have the same behavioral traits. And then people would continue to be good to them. Perhaps the cats that entered the houses, they would start petting them because kittens are adorable. And the cats that would let themselves be touched would get more food. And we would go through this dance where cats increasingly evolved to adapt to living with us. And we, in turn, treated them better and better. And eventually, the African wildcat turned into the domestic cat.
1: Zoom in on Egypt about 3,500 years ago, and you can see how Egyptians loved cats. Paintings and inscriptions still found on tomb walls show how these animals became part of the Egyptian family. They ate meals from bowls underneath the dining room table, wore handmade collars, and came along on family outings.
0: And then a little bit later, cats became revered, that the ancient Egyptians had a whole bunch of gods that they worshipped. And these gods, each god had its own totem animal. And about 3,000 years ago, the predominant goddess, the number one goddess, if you will, was named Bastet. And she was usually pictured as a woman with the head of a cat. And as a result, cats were revered, and people, if their own pet cat died, they would shave their eyebrows, and it became an offense punishable by death to kill a cat, and so on.
1: However, Lossis says there was also a dark side to this admiration that was rooted in Egyptian sacrifice and testament.
0: When Egyptians went to temples to pray to their god, to pray to the goddess Bastet, or maybe to ask for some offering from the goddess, asking something she needs, Bastet, can you, whatever, they would take a votive offering, which people sometimes today do when they go to a religious place. But instead of a candle or something else, what they would take is a cat mummy. And this is horrible, so close your ears if you don't want to hear it. But what they would do in the temple grounds is they would breed lots and lots of cats and then kill them and make them into mummies that people would buy and take to the temple as a votive offering. So even though they revered cats in general, they often made these cat mummies by the thousands.
1: One upside is that because they were mummified and preserved, archaeologists can still use them to learn more about the ancient cats that lived thousands of years ago. A 2025 study published in the journal Science analyzed 87 ancient and modern cat genomes. The findings suggest domestic cats reached Europe about 2,000 years ago, later than researchers once thought, and spread more widely during the Roman Empire. And experts say that these ancient cats didn't look that much different from the cats we have today. Egyptian felines typically had spotted or striped coats and short, light-colored fur to withstand the heat.

0: For all that's changed over thousands of years, the basic cat has stayed remarkably familiar. Their surroundings have changed a lot more than they have. Lossus doesn't know exactly what they'll look like far into the future, but he's pretty sure that they'll still be here.
1: Just as that first cat 30 million years ago gave rise to the great variety of cats today, I think the future will definitely have a diversity of cats, and most of them will have evolved from the domestic cat. So our cats today are the ancestors of the cats that will be around in the future.
0: To learn more about this topic and our guest, Jonathan Lossus, head to viewpointsradio.org. You can also check out his book, The Cat's Meow, How Cats Evolved from the Savannah to Your Sofa. 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Studio designed by Jay Silvers. I'm Gary Price.
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0: focus and feel your senses. And in many ways, like, that is really hard for me to do, seated meditation and being quiet. But I sometimes find a similar effect from riding a motorcycle, because you're focused on doing one thing, which is riding your motorcycle, but you use your sense of hearing to hear for traffic. You use your sense of sight to look for hazards.
1: Today, Yu is an MSF certified rider coach, motorcycle safety expert, and spokesperson for the Motorcycle Safety Foundation. Go back to 2001, and she was a journalist living in Maryland and working in Virginia. Her commute was about 50 miles each way, and she got into riding because she wanted a more interesting way to make the trip.
0: I used to drive to work, and it just kind of sometimes got a little, you know, dull, and I was like, there must be a more fun way to commute to work, and also, realistically, to save on fuel. So, because I used to bicycle a lot when I lived in New York City, I was like, you know what? I think a motorcycle might be the way to do this. So, I went ahead and took a class, the Motorcycle Safety Foundation Basic Rider Course. I got my license, and then I bought a little smaller bike to begin with. But it not only provided just such a great feeling when I'm commuting, you know, I really felt like part of the travel. I can smell different smells and feel the temperature changes, and it was really an active way to commute. I had so much fun with it that I just started incorporating motorcycles to more parts of my life.
1: 25 years later, she's built up her collection and now owns 16 motorcycles. She and her husband plan entire trips around different rides and have found a community along the way.
0: I have certainly found a lot of new friends through motorcycling. It's probably one of the most amazing things I realized is when you're out there riding on a motorcycle, like just on the road, my husband and I have pulled over to the side before just to like check our maps, make sure we're going the right way. Inevitably, we get one or two other people on motorcycles. They always pull up and say, hey, are you okay? Just checking in. I have not had that happen to me in a car, but motorcyclists, we do kind of have this unspoken community already. You know, we're all out there on the roads. We are aware that there are risks out there, so we kind of feel like we have to look out for one another.
1: Part of what keeps her coming back is how different the road feels on two wheels. You're exposed to the crisp air, the smell of the ocean, and all of the sights and sounds around you. But that closeness to the road also means there's far less protection if something goes wrong. In 2024, the National Highway Traffic Safety Administration reported that more than 6,200 motorcyclists were killed in traffic crashes. That's 16% of all traffic deaths, even though motorcycles made up less than 1% of all vehicle miles traveled. That's one of the highest totals recorded since at least 1975.
0: You don't want to get hit. You don't want to get in a crash. Again, motorcyclists are just more exposed to the roads. You know, just like if you're a pedestrian or riding a bicycle, you just don't have the cage around you.
1: Even if you have zero interest in ever riding one, motorcycle safety still involves every driver or bicyclist on the road. Yu says one of the biggest problems is visibility.
0: One of the number one things we hear from drivers when they, you know, do run into a motorcycle is, I didn't see them. We always say, ride like you're invisible. So just don't assume other drivers see you. If you kind of ride with the mindset that a car is going to pull into your path, you'll naturally be more alert. You'll pay closer attention to what's happening around you. And also a lot of times too, there's something called inattentional blindness. And that means that a person doesn't see what should be very clearly visible to them. So sometimes you might, as a motorcycle rider, look and say, oh, I made eye contact with the driver. But what you might not realize is they didn't actually make eye contact with you. They literally saw right through you, and they saw the truck right next to you, but they didn't see you.
1: And this can be especially dangerous at intersections. The National Highway Traffic Safety Administration found that in 2024, there were more than 3,300 fatal two-vehicle crashes between a motorcycle and another vehicle. In almost half of these crashes, the other vehicle was turning left and failed to see the oncoming motorcycle. From the other side of the handlebars, Yu always assumes she hasn't been seen at all. After more than two decades of riding, she says she's developed what feels like a sixth sense for the small decisions drivers are about to make.
0: I've been riding

0: since 2001, so over 20 years, I will say, and knock on wood, but I have not been in a crash, nor have I really had a near crash in all my years riding. And that's because I approach things with the safety mindset. I know road rage is something that happens no matter what type of vehicle you're in. And I just really try to avoid any of that because I'm on a motorcycle. And if it's between me and a car or me and a truck, we know who's going to win. So if someone I know already, like when you ride motorcycles, you sometimes build this sixth sense, like, oh, I can already predict what that driver's going to do. So anytime there's maybe about, 40 feet between me and the car in front of me, I'm like, I'm pretty sure someone's going to pull up and cut in front of me. And when they do, whether they use their signals or not, I just let them do it because, again, it's not saving me a whole, like, it's not going to save me an hour of time if I get in front of that person.
1: And if you're biking or driving near a motorcycle, being predictable helps too. Always signal early, check blind spots, and don't make the rider guess where you're headed.
0: Another misconception, too, is that motorcycles are small, so they don't need as much room. Well, they are allowed and do take up a whole lane. And also, motorcycles, they may be smaller than a car's, but the rider still needs room to sometimes maneuver safely. We can't, there might be something on the road, in your lane, like debris or something falls out. Like they'd have to get around that too. So motorcycles do need room. Keep a good sort of space cushion around them. Give them space.
1: For current and future motorcycle riders, the basic safety advice is straightforward. Get formal training. Wear a Department of Transportation compliant helmet. Invest in protective clothing. And always ride sober. The National Highway Traffic Safety Administration says that 40% of motorcycle riders who died in single vehicle crashes in 2024 were impaired by alcohol. And as we begin leaning into fall, keep a lookout for changing road conditions.
0: One thing for motorcyclists to really look out for too is like fallen leaves or grass clippings, because riding over those can really be as slippery as riding over ice. So we always encourage people to either try to avoid those if possible. If you are riding over leaves or anything slippery, a lot of times you can just coast over it. So no quick actions. Don't brake really hard or quickly over it. Don't really throttle through it. Just kind of, maintain your speed and coast through it.
1: For you, riding is both an adventure and a calming reset.
0: The word that pops into my head is possibility, because there's so many things I can do. But also, one of the things I love about riding is that in a way, nothing bothers me. Like, I don't think about work troubles. I don't think about a fight I may have had, with my mom. That can just sort of melt away because I have to stay focused on my riding so I can make sure I'm safe and make sure everyone else is safe. So that's one of the things that it really just forces you to be mindful.
1: To learn more about motorcycle safety and our guest, Andrea Yu, you can visit msf-usa.org. 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I'm Marty Peterson.
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1: This is Viewpoints Explained. I'm Ebony McMorris. In Philadelphia, the Academy of Natural Sciences announced it's closing its public museum permanently at the end of this month due to budget cuts. It first opened in 1828 and is the country's oldest natural science research institution and museum. Before this year, the organization had reduced its operating hours and staff in order to trim costs. However, these cuts weren't enough. The Academy said that federal budget cuts and drops in overall visitors were two big drivers that led to this decision. Sadly, this closure in Philadelphia is part of a broader issue. Many museums across the country are struggling to keep afloat as operating costs rise and funding from both government and private donors fall. A 2025 survey of more than 500 museum directors by the American Alliance of Museums found that 55% were still seeing fewer visitors than in 2019. More so, about a third had also lost government grants of contracts following federal changes under the Trump administration. Two-thirds of these museums said that they're still struggling to recoup the lost funding. This matters because most museums don't survive on ticket sales alone. It's a combination of admissions, membership, donors, and foundations and government grants. When attendance is down, costs are up, and grant money disappears. There's not a ton of other options to fall back on. As a society, museums are important because they support school programs and independent learning at any age. They also help preserve artifacts and scientific collections and help bring awareness to conservation and preservation efforts. 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That's Viewpoints Explained for this week. I'm Ebony McMorris.
2: Welcome to Culture Crash, where we examine what's new and old in entertainment. The new movie Coyote vs. Acme is a Looney Tunes adventure that traveled as roundabout a road to release as any movie I can think of. The film, which began production in 2018, was shelved by Warner Brothers in 2023 for a tax write-off. This meant the movie, which was already finished, would never be seen publicly. After much outcry, the company in 2025 reversed course and allowed Ketchup Entertainment to pay a reported $50 million to acquire the finished film. Finally, in August 2026, Coyote vs. Acme was released into theaters, admittedly with much less fanfare and virtually no marketing. And the critical and public consensus both say that the movie is really good. The film blends animation and live-action filmmaking to tell the story of Wile E. Coyote bringing the Acme Corporation to court after their products continue to gravely injure him and foil his pursuit of the Roadrunner. Starring Will Forte, Lana Condor, and John Cena, Coyote vs. Acme is a family-friendly courtroom comedy that had my theater laughing throughout its runtime. Typically, you'd expect a movie that was set to be erased from existence to feel incomplete or to be a total swing and a miss, but that is not the case here. Speculation abounds as to why Warner Brothers saw such little value in the title. What seems apparent to me is that with a proper Looney Tunes-sized marketing push, there's no reason to believe Coyote vs. Acme couldn't have been a hit. Instead, director Dave Green and company will have to settle for being grateful the movie is being seen at all. Fun, zany, and completely worth seeing, Coyote vs. Acme is now in theaters. I'm Evan Rook.
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0: Our statement, Paula and Looser, Steve Clark, great to be with you. Coming up, we've got back-to-back hits from Ed Sheeran and Sam Smith. Thanks for making us a part of your weekend.
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0: That's Cam Whitcomb and Kingdom of Fear. It's Steve Clark. Well, it's here. Yeah, fall is here. Hard to believe, but that does mean sweatpants all day, every day. Maroon 5 coming up.
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0: Bruno Mars and Carol G. He is digging those duets, and he's having a lot of success. It's Steve Clark on the way, some Hunter Hunter and Dominic Fike. Thanks for making us a part of your Sunday.
1: Sherry, what have you done to your hair?
2: 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Does it not look good?
1: It doesn't look good. It looks freaking amazing. 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
8: 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Here's your Sunday weather forecast. It's going to be partly sunny today with a high near 82 degrees. Tonight it'll be partly cloudy with a low around 57. On Monday, mostly sunny with a high near 84 degrees. Monday night, mostly clear, low around 58. On Tuesday, we got partly cloudy skies with a high of 88 degrees. Tuesday night, mostly cloudy during the evening, a few showers developing late, low around 66. On Wednesday, showers early, becoming less numerous later in the day, high near 85. Wednesday night, cloudy with occasional rain showers, low of 67.
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0: There's Hunter Hunter, Steve Clark on a Sunday. You know, actually today is a special day. It's National Corned Beef Hash Day. So crack a window and celebrate. On the way, music from Olivia Dean.
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0: There's Olivia Dean. It's Steve Clark on the way. He's probably going to appear at tonight's MTV VMA Awards. He's up for Best New Artist. Miles Smith just ahead.
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0: Benson Boone, it's Steve Clark on the way. 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
5: Here's your Sunday weather forecast. It's going to be partly sunny today with a high near 82 degrees. Tonight, it'll be partly cloudy with a low around 57. On Monday, mostly sunny with a high near 84 degrees. Monday night, mostly clear, low around 58. On Tuesday, we got partly cloudy skies with a high of 88 degrees. Tuesday night, mostly cloudy during the evening, a few showers developing late, low around 66. On Wednesday, showers early, becoming less numerous later in the day, high near 85. Wednesday night, cloudy with occasional rain showers, low of 67.
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0: There's Tame Impala. Well, not long after her latest album was released, Taylor Swift went with her writing partners to celebrate their success in Sweden. She said there was a studio there, and they did what they always do when they're to get together. They wrote more songs, and those just got added to the album this week. 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

0: As Teddy swims, it's Steve Clark on the way. 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

That is Zara Larsson, Midnight Sun, Jerry Dixon, kicking off your Sunday. Thank you for making us part of the weekend. We've been with you all weekend long, and I've got more music to play for you. Howie Day on the way. Also, Ella Langley right now, Nico and Vince. Am I wrong?

0: Hope you're having a great weekend so far. It's Jerry Dixon. The first thing we talk about is Taylor Swift, Life of a Showgirl, the deluxe album, 4 new songs, and they are pretty much all over the place. A lot of critics say that Taylor Swift's Life of a Showgirl needed more songs. Well, when it came out last October, Taylor received a lot of bad reviews for that album. Although it was a titanic commercial success, a lot of critics were kind of, giving her a hard time. Nearly a year later, she releases Life of a Showgirl, the encore, which features 4 brand new songs. And all the Swifties have lost their mind. There you go. That's the big Taylor Swift news of the week. Jerry Dixon here, more on the way.
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3: Here's your Sunday weather forecast. It's going to be partly sunny today with a high near 82 degrees. Tonight, it'll be partly cloudy with a low around 57. On Monday, mostly sunny with a high near 84 degrees. Monday night, mostly clear, low around 58. On Tuesday, we got partly cloudy skies with a high of 88 degrees. Tuesday night, mostly cloudy during the evening, a few showers developing late, low around 66. On Wednesday, showers early, becoming less numerous later in the day, high near 85. Wednesday night, cloudy with occasional rain showers, low of 67.
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0: All right, more music news. Another list now. Yeah, Super Bowl halftime show. Taylor Swift and Olivia Rodrigo among 10 artists being discussed for the 2027 Super Bowl halftime show. The show is scheduled for February 14th, Valentine's Day. Yeah, at SoFi Stadium in Inglewood, California. The other names on the list, Justin Bieber, Harry Styles, we talked about last week, SZA, Dua Lipa, Charlie XCX, Cardi B, Mariah Carey, or Jay-Z. Oh, that would be wonderful.
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0: There you go. Inside Your Weekend right there with Ray. And that's Where's My Husband? Yeah, Jerry Dixon. More music on the way. Stay right there, please.
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That is Stella Lefty, of course, with Boston. You know, the number two song in the country. Still holding on is Choosin' Texas by Ella Langley. You know, they're kind of, they're not the same artist, but you know what I'm saying. It kind of sounds the same. It's Jerry Dixon inside of it right now. Lady Gaga with Bruno Mars. It's Die with a Smile.

0: All right, and more music news. Elton John, Troye Sivan, and Charlie XCX are going to perform at the new Apple Music Hall. That's right, the venue is going to open its doors this week. Earlier this week, Apple announced the opening of the state-of-the-art live music venue. And you know, if Apple is opening up this venue, it is going to be state-of-the-art, equipped with 48 speakers, spatial sound system positioned all around the audience. So when an artist performs in that spatial, it allows the fans to hear that performer in an immersive environment. I'm sure some of you who have Apple headphones know exactly what I'm talking about.
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2: 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Here's your Sunday weather forecast. It's going to be partly sunny today with a high near 82 degrees. Tonight, it'll be partly cloudy with a low around 57. On Monday, mostly sunny with a high near 84 degrees. Monday night, mostly clear, low around 58. On Tuesday, we got partly cloudy skies with a high of 88 degrees. Tuesday night, mostly cloudy during the evening. A few showers developing late, low around 66. On Wednesday, showers early, becoming less numerous later in the day, high near 85. Wednesday night, cloudy with occasional rain showers, low of 67.
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0: In music news this week, Billboard will officially announce whether Choosin' Texas by Ella Langley secured 23rd week at number one, breaking the all-time record. That's right. Now, think about this. The all-time record, All I Want for Christmas Is You, Mariah Carey, One Sweet Day, Mariah Carey, and Boys to Men. 16 weeks at number one, 22 weeks at number one, Choosin' Texas, 23 weeks at number one.
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1: There you go. Some Olivia Dean to get you going on your Sunday. Thanks for making us part of it. Jerry Dixon here. 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

Latest music from Dominic Fike, that is Baby Doll, Jerry Dixon, inside your Sunday right now. Hope you're having a great weekend so far. We're going to keep it going. Some Carly Rae Jepsen. She has new music out. We're going to do Call Me Maybe, so don't get too excited.

Latest music from Dominic Fike, that is Baby Doll, Jerry Dixon, inside your Sunday right now. Hope you're having a great weekend so far. We're going to keep it going. Some Carly Rae Jepsen. She has new music out. We're going to do Call Me Maybe, so don't get too excited.

0: All right, just a little bit more about this Taylor Swift thing this weekend. It is basically taken over. All right, Life of a Showgirl, it's the encore. It's called Patient Zero. Yeah, Cleveland, Pink Clouding, and Babylon. That's what you're going to find. Yeah, Cleveland is the city in Ohio where Travis Kelce grew up. A lot of people are giving giving Taylor a little bit of flack for writing a song about Travis's hometown. She also sheds light on accepting her relationship, singing in a bridge. You listen carefully to some of the songs. One song, she alludes to the wedding with Travis, which took place, of course, at Madison Square Garden, singing, "Now I'm wearing white, so hate all you like. This is the love of my life." Oh, she's getting personal now.
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7: 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Here's your Sunday weather forecast. It's going to be partly sunny today with a high near 82 degrees. Tonight it'll be partly cloudy with a low around 57. On Monday, mostly sunny with a high near 84 degrees. Monday night, mostly clear, low around 58. On Tuesday, we got partly cloudy skies with a high of 88 degrees. Tuesday night, mostly cloudy during the evening, a few showers developing late, low around 66. On Wednesday, showers early, becoming less numerous later in the day, high near 85. Wednesday night, cloudy with occasional rain showers, low of 67.
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0: out of it.
1: All right, I've got a way for you to waste more money. Yeah, Jerry Dixon here. A magazine called Rock to Roll says the New Jersey Lottery is unveiling a $3-$5 scratch-off design featuring Jon Bon Jovi. That's right. The tickets offer a prize up to like $200,000, more than $12.9 million in the prize pool. It goes statewide in New Jersey on October 5th. Each design includes a concert or performance photo. Yeah. Now we're using Jon Bon Jovi to sell lottery tickets.
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0: There you go, some Gracie Abrams, Jerry Dixon inside of it right now with more on the way. Stay right where you are.
1: Here's the deal. The government is over $38 trillion in debt, which means the IRS isn't slowing down. 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

I don't think we're going to see Ariana Grande at the MTV Video Music Awards tomorrow night. She's taking a break, a well-deserved break. Yeah, Eminem and Rihanna coming up. Cameron Whitcomb, brand new Kingdom of Fear. It's Blink 182, All the Small Things.

0: Big congratulations going out to Lady Gaga. I didn't even know she was pregnant. Look at, all right, Lady Gaga and her fiancé, Michael Polanski, reportedly welcomed a baby girl named Rose Bean Polanski. That is according to a birth certificate obtained by TMZ. TMZ is up in everybody's business. The couple's daughter was born on June 9th in Los Angeles.
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1: 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Here's your Sunday weather forecast. It's going to be partly sunny today with a high near 82 degrees. Tonight, it'll be partly cloudy with a low around 57. On Monday, mostly sunny with a high near 84 degrees. Monday night, mostly clear, low around 58. On Tuesday, we got partly cloudy skies with a high of 88 degrees. Tuesday night, mostly cloudy during the evening. A few showers developing late, low around 66. On Wednesday, showers early, becoming less numerous later in the day, high near 85. Wednesday night, cloudy with occasional rain showers, low of 67.
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0: All right, so here's the question, all right? You get $1 million, but you have to watch every episode of a TV show 10 times. What show are you picking? Yeah, Psych, Band of Brothers, It's Always Sunny in Philadelphia, Chernobyl, Freaks and Geeks, Brooklyn Nine-Nine, The West Wing, Arrested Development, MASH, 30 Rock, The Office, The Wire, The Good Place, Star Trek Next Generation. My choice? Seinfeld. 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

0: There you go, some Hozier for you. Too Sweet, Jerry Dixon, inside your weekend right now. Hope you're having a great Sunday so far. Let's keep it right here with more on the way. Stay there.
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1: At the disco, coming up, stay there. I like that. All right, I do it all the time. Anyway, Olivia Dean, a couple of minutes. It's the brand new one. That's on the way. Zara Larsson right now, Midnight Sun.

0: All right, move over, Beyonce. Taylor Swift is going to become the most awarded artist in Video Music Award history. MTV's Video Music Awards. She's going to be honored with an Artist Director honor. I have a feeling Taylor is going to be there because Taylor, this weekend, releasing a music video for her new single, Patient Zero, featuring Colin Farrell and Dakota Johnson. MTV Video Music Awards, hosted by Snoop Dogg. That's right, it's going to air live from Los Angeles. You can catch it tonight on MTV and also stream it on Paramount Plus.
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3: 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Here's your Sunday weather forecast. It's going to be partly sunny today with a high near 82 degrees. Tonight it'll be partly cloudy with a low around 57. On Monday, mostly sunny with a high near 84 degrees. Monday night, mostly clear, low around 58. On Tuesday, we got partly cloudy skies with a high of 88 degrees. Tuesday night, mostly cloudy during the evening, a few showers developing late, low around 66. On Wednesday, showers early, becoming less numerous later in the day, high near 85. Wednesday night, cloudy with occasional rain showers, low of 67.
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0: I don't know if this is happening in your neighborhood, but everyone's riding motorized bicycles now. Nobody's pedaling. They're just riding motorized bicycles and scooters. Well, now we have to go backwards, all right? Kindergartners are now learning how to ride bikes during gym class. 8-lesson course begins with students getting comfortable on properly fitted bikes, lessons on balance, core stability, awareness, and handling the frustration of falling, all without a motor.
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0: Tame Impala featuring Jenny, the Jenny remix of Dracula. It's Jerry Dixon wrapping things up for Sunday. Oh, have yourself a great work week. Really, I'm not kidding. All right, be good. I'll see you next weekend, all right? Thanks for letting me hang out.
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0: For a ghost, Randy, and everybody's getting excited about the MTV VMAs later tonight. First performance for Madonna in 23 years. So I think a lot of people are looking forward to seeing her. Also, it's going to be hosted by Snoop Dogg. So look forward to the MTV VMAs, 7:30 tonight, Eastern Time on CBS. Hey, stay close for Hillary Duff.
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9: Here's your Sunday weather forecast. It's going to be partly sunny today with a high near 82 degrees. Tonight it'll be partly cloudy with a low around 57. On Monday, mostly sunny with a high near 84 degrees. Monday night, mostly clear, low around 58. On Tuesday, we got partly cloudy skies with a high of 88 degrees. Tuesday night, mostly cloudy during the evening. A few showers developing late, low around 66. On Wednesday, showers early, becoming less numerous later in the day, high near 85. Wednesday night, cloudy with occasional rain showers, low of 67.
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That is Bruno, Risk It All. He's up for a bunch of nominations a little bit later on at the MTV VMAs. Artist of the Year, Video of the Year, R&B Artist of the Year.

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0: baby doll, Dominic Fike. Randy sitting in with you. I hope you're having a good Sunday. Football Sunday always. You know what also today is? It is National Chocolate Milk Day. When's the last time you had a great glass of chocolate milk? One of my favorite things to do, because it's such a rare thing. You know, as kids, you do it, it seems like, all the time. But every now and then, it's like such a treat. On the way, Usher coming up.
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1: Ladies up in here tonight. No fighting.
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0: That is Ed Sheeran. Martin Garrix there and Repeat It. Randy, I'm with ya. Hey, stay close. We got Chapel Roan on the way. And also NSYNC, if you're a big NSYNC fan. Did you hear Joey Fatone was saying there's a bunch of music that's still out there that was recorded but never released from the guys? So if you're a big fan, you know what I'm thinking. Wouldn't that be great? Stick around. Got them coming up along with Sarah Bareilles, too.
1: 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I knew I'd find you back in the same aisle. 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
2: 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Here's your Sunday weather forecast. It's going to be partly sunny today with a high near 82 degrees. Tonight it'll be partly cloudy with a low around 57. On Monday, mostly sunny with a high near 84 degrees. Monday night, mostly clear, low around 58. On Tuesday, we got partly cloudy skies with a high of 88 degrees. Tuesday night, mostly cloudy during the evening, a few showers developing late, low around 66. On Wednesday,

0: Day showers early, becoming less numerous later in the day, high near 85. Wednesday night, cloudy with occasional rain showers, low of 67.
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0: That is Sarah Bareilles in Just a Kid. You know, her documentary released in September called Good Grief. So if you're a big fan, you can find that now, too. Hey, stay close. Maroon 5. Love watching Adam this season on The Voice. It's an interesting season, isn't it? With Riley Green, also Kelly Clarkson, and Queen Latifah, too. Also, Justin Bieber coming up.
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0: That is golden. Randy sitting in with you. Everybody getting excited about the MTV VMAs later tonight. Taylor Swift up for 9. She has got 9 nominations. Madonna this year has 11, though. And Madonna's first performance in 23 years. Cannot wait. It's going to be great. Plus, there's going to be a nice Dolly tribute as well by Kacey Musgraves. 7:30 Eastern Time on CBS. We got Taylor coming up next.
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Ariana, Hate That I Made You Love Me. Randy, I'm with ya. Going back to 1997, the album was called Nimrod, the original. Here's some Green Day.

0: Olivia Dean and So Easy to Fall in Love, up for three VMAs later tonight. I think she's going to win, too. On the way, he's going to be performing later, too, doing a nice tribute for George Michael. We got Teddy Swims coming up.
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0: skies with a high of 88 degrees. Tuesday night, mostly cloudy during the evening, a few showers developing late, low around 66. On Wednesday, showers early, becoming less numerous later in the day, high near 85. Wednesday night, cloudy with occasional rain showers, low of 67.
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0: Harry Styles, as it was, doing his residency, Madison Square Garden, his future father-in-law. Sounds weird to say that, doesn't it? Lenny Kravitz was in the audience for one of his shows just a few days ago. Out of the way, Rihanna.
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0: out of it.
1: That is Malcolm Todd in earrings. Just announced that he's going out on tour. 29 dates, North America tour, in support of the album Do It Again. On the way, Adele coming up.
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0: Ed Sheeran, Bad Habits, just saw one of his shows canceled because of the bad weather along the East Coast with that nor'easter going on. Sure, they'll get that rescheduled very soon. Hey, stick around. Got Kelly Clarkson on the way, and that new one with Stella Lefty.
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2: 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Here's your Sunday overnight weather forecast. Going to be partly cloudy tonight with a low around 57 degrees. On Monday, it'll be mostly sunny with a high near 84. Monday night, mostly clear skies with a low of 58. On Tuesday, we've got partly cloudy skies and a high of 88 degrees. Tuesday night, mostly cloudy during the evening. A few showers developing late, low of 66 degrees. On Wednesday, we got showers becoming less numerous later in the day, high of 85 degrees. Wednesday night, cloudy with occasional rain showers, low of 67.
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0: That is Tame Impala. The song is Loser. You know, Dracula's up for Song of Summer at the MTV VMAs a little bit. So we'll see. We'll see whether they win. On the way, Sabrina Carpenter.
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0: Olivia Rodrigo and Drop Dead. You know you're super talented when you could sing, when you can act. Just saw Sirius Coven Academy coming up. She's going to be in that one, too. On the way, Sam Smith.
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Hillary Duff and Mature Randian. She's up for nine nominations at the MTV VMAs. Madonna had 11, so we'll see how this plays out a little bit later on. Here's Taylor.

0: That is Bruno Mars, a new one called Still with Karol G. Just saw that he's only got 4 more dates left in the U.S. One of the hottest tours out there right now. Would have loved to have seen that show. Hopefully next time, right? On the way, Chapel Roan and the Lumineers.
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0: 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Here's your Sunday overnight weather forecast. Going to be partly cloudy tonight with a low around 57 degrees. On Monday, it'll be mostly sunny with a high near 84. Monday night, mostly clear skies with a low of 58. On Tuesday, we've got partly cloudy skies and a high of 88 degrees. Tuesday night, mostly cloudy during the evening. A few showers developing late, low of 66 degrees. On Wednesday, we got showers becoming less numerous later in the day, high of 85 degrees. Wednesday night, cloudy with occasional rain showers, low of 67.
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0: from her album, The Art of Loving. That is a couple minutes. Olivia Dean. Randy N, hope you're having a great win. Stay close. Listen to this. We got the weekend coming up. And Christina Perry.
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0: That's the end of the beginning. Randy, by right, head out. Have a great football Sunday. And I will be back with you soon. More great music if you're a big Pink lover. Got So What coming up with Pink, along with that new one, Dominic Fike and Baby Doll next. Talk to you soon.
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